never get back what I lost, yeah. 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

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They play true fucking heavy metal. Yeah!

Wake up, nigga, wake up. Can't believe we paid back a day that felt vacant. I'd never change any day in your presence. And it's okay, despite the pain. Got my face up, it's gonna be a while.

0: 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This is Per.
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0: 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Now!

Hello, everybody. My name is John Bramwell. I'm from a band called I Am Clute. And you're listening to Hoschel Radio in Dusseldorf, 97.1 FM. I hope you enjoy the show, whatever it is you're doing. Goodbye.

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I do. 'Cause I can't ignore life.

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0: 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Yeah.
1: What?
0: Yeah, yeah. I'm on pace. I figured out this shit ain't a race. Up the stakes. Got hungry, then I scraped the plate. It ain't hard for me to change my ways. Do you believe in foresight? I do. Cause I cannot ignore life. Look. The playing field ain't never been even. I ain't about to make that shit either. See, I'm trying to copy my aura, they some readers. Study all you want, but I came up out that freezer. Getting bread across the Mediterranean like a Peter. You a heat seeker, speak up. 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You could fit your talent in a beat cup. Leaders of the new school, I think they need us. But first, let me light my weed up. My intuition ain't never led me astray. With all this shit on my plate, you think I be running in place. But I

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Said I'm an R&B nigga with a hip hop core, yeah. We just had to do that. If I don't rap anywhere on this, people gonna hate me.

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I need a moment of silence. I don't like change, but I'll try it. I don't wanna hear what I should or I shouldn't do. Why are they always defiant? See, all my emotions are liars. All my emotions are violent. 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Yeah. 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
1: Oh, man, I ain't done nothing.
2: By the powers of this court, I sentence you to a prison term of not less than 25 and no more than 30 years. I can only hope that this sentence, as harsh as it may seem or sound, will grant you all the opportunities of rehabilitation and serve as a deterrent to others who may feel that they can violate the laws of the world.

0: Man, I must have been crazy. When I think back over the things I did and said to my folks, Lord knows I'm sorry, but it's too late now.
1: Disrespect.
0: Oh, how disrespect can wreck your whole life. If only I had the chance to do it all over again. Lord knows, I wouldn't have did the things that I

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1: Seeing as how this is the first television programme which brought you the first appearances from everyone from the Beatles to the Buzzcocks, we like to think we bring you the most new and interesting sounds in the Northwest. They're called Joy Division and are a Manchester band except for the guitarist who comes from Salford. A very important distinction. This is called Transmission.

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1: 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This is Yoni Wolf. Dig it.

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Keep the blithes in the motherfucking place to do lithes. Shit, business.

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0: summer 16. 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Out front for a season, looking like a damn football team. 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
1: They don't want us to have a bigger pool than Kanye.